So if I'm going to the dial, I'll let you like Jassy, Matt, don't go feel fast, or my old proclaimer, look down more. Five day, look for the follow, let you more time to the song. 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

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Oil, I told about to Bolunga and now to Ali, I had to do to Bangalunga to toy. Babalua to Bunyang, I went out to turn the answer. That's what to know. The Famalot to tap in and I to Mamchina, my two motor Malawa. My Lord.

0: In this update, a law expert's concern proposed changes to climate law provide little certainty. The government's planning to clarify the Climate Change Response Act to stop companies being sued for climate damage. It will apply to current and future cases and halt an ongoing High Court case against six large emitters, including Fonterra. Otago University Associate Law Professor Stephen Young says the government's trying to say courts are the wrong place for such action.
1: If there's more environmental problems that are arising, and it seems like there will be with climate change, this also makes the conditions for commercial enterprises very uncertain.
0: The Prime Minister is trashing last week's OECD report on our economy. The report says government plans to build an LNG import facility could tie us into fossil fuel dependence. It warned affordability issues could remain if the gas electricity price link isn't broken. Chris Luxon says he's not interested in that report.
2: The report's a load of rubbish. We're the ones that are dealing with a failed energy policy from the last administration.
0: Other recommendations in the report include raising the age of eligibility for superannuation, which Luxon supports. The finance minister says getting New Zealand First on board with scrapping the year of fee-free study took some time. Leader Winston Peters let out the news the policy will go in this month's budget, labelling it a leak. Nicola Willis says the coalition had discussed the policy for a while.
3: Initially, when I put to New Zealand First, let's look at reprioritising this funding, it's not achieving its stated purpose. They pointed to the coalition agreement and said, look, no, that's not possible. But we persisted.
0: A claim on International Nurses Day, the government's words aren't matching actions on healthcare. Auckland University Professor of Nursing, Andrew Jull, is calling out Health Minister Simeon Brown for declaring nurses to be the heart of our health system. Jull says the pay equity saga and the employment leave bill, cutting nurses' pay when taking time off, have morally injured them. In sport, Highlanders backline utility Jonah Nariki has been suspended for an initial 2 weeks for his dangerous high shot in their Super Rugby win over the Waratahs in Dunedin that could drop to one if he graduates from a term at tackle school. Crusaders wing Curtis McDonald has opted to proceed to the judiciary tonight after he collected Stephen Perifetta in the air during the victory over the Blues. The Breakers have re-signed Tall Blacks forward Carlin Davison for the 2027-28 season in basketball's NBL. The 22-year-old Taranaki product has signed a new one-year deal. It comes with the Breakers seemingly close to finally landing a new head coach, former Germany and current Canada national men's team coach Gordon Herbert.
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Raila, le paratexo yo tara, le fefulus Raila. Asum Leila, Sumayan DJ Day. Malay Big Boys Crew. Batal of Lance, wait by Vail ever try my domain. Lady Bang on our woolly town, she all the damn to know Malaman, we are the thing, Malanga, Malia, Onga. I'll find out we are in a foil of family, my dear, what joy loose for my family to on the tale of July, fan, tell fan, I would have to tattoo, tell me, and to know all the past, Fika Malalang, be on that for me down to my tap, and I'll fill to a Yamari Yamalala top of Marion, the fat will win a little, all the Pulogalam, the gang, I for favor, all the

0: Just think a minute. It could change everything.
1: Think a minute. Neil Vanderbilt was spoiled, but he could afford to be. Starting at age 16, he had worked his way to the top and built one of the largest transportation empires in history. As one of the richest men in the world, Vanderbilt could afford to eat at an expensive restaurant called the Moon Lake Lodge, where many rich and powerful people ate. Well, back then, a new food from France that was popular among wealthy people was called French fries. One night, Vanderbilt ordered some at the Moon Lake Lodge. But the cook, George Crumb, had not yet learned how to make French fries, so he cut them too thick. Vanderbilt complained, and the waiter returned the fries to George and told him that Vanderbilt demanded he cut the potatoes much thinner. So to keep his rich customer happy, George made some more. But soon they were returned again, with the same complaint that they were still too thick. Well, by now, George the cook was angry. So he decided he would really give it to his spoiled, demanding customer. He grabbed his sharpest knife and sliced the potatoes so thin they were like paper. Next, he dipped the super thin slices into boiling fat and poured heaps of salt on them. Then George himself personally brought Vanderbilt these crisp, overcooked, oversalted potato pieces. But to his surprise, Vanderbilt liked them. In fact, George's overcooked revenge on Vanderbilt later became a popular snack sold around the world, the potato chip. So even if you get off to a bad start, don't worry. It's how you finish that counts. A successful man says, try fast, fail fast, learn fast. The great car builder Henry Ford put it this way, mistakes are simply the opportunity to start again, knowing more. Jesus can turn your frustrations and failures into success, but you must first let him take charge of your life and start living his way. Just like you can't expect a doctor to help you if you don't do what he says and take the right medicine as he's directed. So when you start doing things Jesus Christ's way, that's when he can start working everything in your life for your good, including your mistakes. Just think a minute.

to for Mali now, and join Tayo any grace, Lady Vang, or last so you know what joy, Valumala for Miduce on the Dalio Link to Life. Fan, don't want to wait, Polgalam now, think a minute, more in my Lady for you, Vang, all the time to tour. I'm going to go to the hospital. Australia, yeah, for Samoa.

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Already for you, if you learn so well, and until you find a man or longer, my little fat my in a little tutor, my favorite little filima, a pay on a toffee, yellow topa here. Yeah, my little tomb of Malo fan to Yanga Samoa, but tell him after.

The Prime Minister is not stupid. He will not take Tulaepa and the opposition's bad behavior, intolerate behavior, to punish the country and to punish people that supported HRPP. Can't you think of that? Despite the fact that the behavior of these people can reflect the cognitive thinking is in decline. Tatou wō, ia tatou telefou masina malolonga pupu. Fwai mai, fwai wau, le nganga ifo faiwa. Awi natu ia te ordo le fia fia tele, tatou faleba ie lua in Nandi Masuva. Ia, awale tautua al Pacific Specialist Healthcare Hospitals, one in Nandi and one in Suva. Treatment for heart disease and treatment for cancer patients. Alo, fwai taitifafunga mai.

0: In this update, the Police Association says a new pay offer doesn't meet struggling officers' needs. The union says that effectively get a 0.6% bump with nothing for managers. Police Chief People Officer Lee McDonald says they won't comment further with bargaining continuing. Police Association President Steve Watts says many officers find it hard to pay everyday bills.
1: Many of our members are having to go to food banks, to other support services in order just to survive.
0: Two people have been injured, one critically, after separate assaults at rendezvous setups through dating apps at Invercargill's Queen's Park. Rosie Leishman reports.
2: Southland police say it appears people are using apps to lure people to secluded locations late at night, intending to attack. Acting Inspector Mel Robertson says one victim's in critical care after an assault on Friday, and a second was seriously injured on Sunday. She says the unidentified attackers are taking advantage of people's trust.
0: A New Zealander caught up in the deadly shipboard Hunter virus outbreak is heading to quarantine in Perth. They're among the final passengers to disembark, with seven cases now confirmed. Health Minister Simeon Brown says MFAT's assisting the Kiwi.
3: MFAT is engaging very closely with the individual, and that if the individual was to return to New Zealand, there would of course be a plan put in place around the return.
0: Sir Rod Drury's been taken off the speaker list at the Electrify Queenstown Business Summit. Four women have come forward with allegations of historic inappropriate behaviour from the former Xero founder. Drury's denied claims from two of the women and not commented on the other two. Destination Queenstown and Lake Wānaka tourism head Matt Woods says Drury told conference organisers weeks ago he'd be unavailable. He returned his New Zealander of the Year award last week. That's news. In sport, Luke Metcalf is poised to leave the Warriors. The NRL club have confirmed they've agreed to a request from Metcalf's management to talk with other clubs. It's unclear whether they would allow an immediate release for Metcalf, who only re-signed until 2028, late last year. All Blacks coach Dave Rennie's been wowed by Lester Faianga'anuku's switch to open side flanker for the Crusaders. Faianga'anuku's played three straight games in the seven jumper and impressed again in the win over the Blues with two try assists. Rennie says he's liking the work ethic, but has cautioned Faianga'anuku still has work to do.
4: He's carrying a lot, he's stealing a lot of ball and so on. So, look, I know there's a lot to refine there in his game as a seven.

0: 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Fabrication of evidence. It is a conspiracy to defame somebody from evidence, statements, affidavits, sworn in statements, and also conspire to fabricate these statements. 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Police protocols and policies. 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It all pertains to the department and the internal investigation of police tribunal. Nothing to do with the court of law. This is a local investigation pertaining to the police tribunal themselves. But tino lava ya ilato. 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The police tribunal versus the criminal court in the district court, the court of law. 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Police tribunal investigation, their own local court, or the district court. The court of law. 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Either by invitation or by appointment. 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Our live podcast or our live stream broadcast and reports. O I e te wai. 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Clips, audio recordings, time, date, and when was recorded. 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Defamation, lea wea I uma. 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Australian Federal Police, o atu e foi baisi leo leo New Zealand. 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Ina ia saung le mu le Pacifica. New Zealand ma Australia. From all cyber crime unit. From all the cyber crime committed. Prostitution, sex trafficking, money laundering. Yafapenafo I drugs trafficking in the Pacific. Ofam talanga, leo leo a. Faungai, ia social media. Fapenafo I devices. Clipses, audio recordings, ole a whaing o fie, wa iai tangata whaapitoa, wa o I ole ai loai nei. 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Tula epa is so sensitive to everything that is happening around his surrounding and his environment. Why? He is the most vulnerable leader of the opposition at this point. Why? Because he will never accept defeat. Why? Because it was unexpected. He never thought that he will lose a general election and then, of course, another by-election and another general election, and then, of course, some more by-elections. 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of course, the other by-elections too. The unexpected swift. The narrative has changed. 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He will never accept defeat gracefully and graciously. And that's why he's mad. He's angry and he gets crazy because it doesn't look good for him. 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The court system and the judiciary branch are sick and tired of looking at you all the time you come to court to file a motion, a complaint about this and that and this and that. I must admit, yeah. Se anava tau le lei. Yeah. 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It was a beautiful manifesto. It was a manifesto that reflected you wanted to give Samoa. Give it to their hands and spoon feed Samoa. 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Their own personal grievance and their own personal faults, leave it to the side. Let's carry on. Let's play now. 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

0: in this update. The Green Party is accusing the government of loosening the leash on climate laws for corporate profits. It's announced plans to amend the Climate Change Response Act to prevent companies being sued for climate damage. It directly targets a civil case before the High Court, claiming six high emitters, including Fonterra and Genesis Energy, have contributed to the climate crisis. Co-leader Chloe Swarbrick says this clearly undermines the role of courts.
1: Luxon's government is using their dying breaths to unravel the basic rights that New Zealanders have to hold big polluters accountable.
0: An NZTA contractor died after a serious crash on the Waikato Expressway this morning. Emergency services responded to the crash near Te Kauwhata at around 7. Motorists are advised to avoid the area and expect delays. Reassurance: New Zealand has no cases of Hunter virus and the risk remains low. Director of Public Health Dr. Corina Gray says they aren't aware of anyone exposed on the affected cruise ship being in New Zealand. A Kiwi who was on board will be flying to Australia to quarantine in coming days, but there's no plan for returning home yet. Health-related insurance claims are trending upwards, especially for heart disease. AIA Insurance paid out $177 million in medical claims last year. That's up $10 million on 2024. Overall, $93.5 million went towards heart-related claims. AIA's Maddie Sherlock says across the board, medical costs are rising faster than general inflation.
2: Many people are missing opportunities for early detection, and prevention and timely treatment can play a really critical role in the outcomes that patients experience.
0: That's news. In sport, the Warriors look likely to part ways with Luke Metcalf, with the halfback granted permission to talk to other NRL clubs. Just who will captain Dave Rennie's All Blacks remains up in the air. Rennie, who's been back in the country briefly, says he is still mulling that over. He says the side's leadership as a whole is a facet he's looking to build. The Los Angeles Lakers have been eliminated in the second round of the NBA playoffs. They've lost game 4-1, 15-1-10 against the Oklahoma City Thunder to be swept 4-0. The Cleveland Cavaliers have taken out game 4-1, 12-103 over the Detroit Pistons to lock their series in the East up at 2-2. That is sport. I'm Raylene Ramsey.

0: Leka Cars, Lua Selau Cavendish Drive in Manukau, Pole Telefoni Oiva, Lua Fitzfitu, Lima Valu Tasi Lua.
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Ome pambianga le aso pua o Tiama Solomona. Happy birthday to Tiama Solomona. We are grateful to celebrate another year of your life. We are thankful for the countless ways you have shaped our lives. Thank you for your sacrifice, support, guidance through the year. We love you and missed you and hope you have a great day. Happy birthday, Solomona.

0: in this update. A magnitude 4.2 earthquake has struck 25 kilometres southwest of Wellington. GeoNet reports the quake was 21 kilometres deep and light shaking may have been felt in Blenheim, Picton, Seddon, Wellington and surrounding localities. Widespread challenges for most small and medium manufacturers hit by impacts of the war in Iran. Data from software company Unleashed shows they saw average profit margins plummet to the lowest on record in the first quarter of the year at a drop of more than 31%. The margins fallen across most categories except for beverages, electronics, food, energy and industrial machinery sectors. Unleashed head of product Jared Adams says this could be because these products are fast moving.
1: They're able to pass on the price more to consumers, so we may see that impact then again on demand in the future.
0: The Police Association says a new pay offer doesn't meet struggling officers' needs. The union says they'd effectively get a 0.6% bump with nothing for managers. Police Chief People Officer Lee McDonald says they won't comment further with bargaining continuing. Police Association President Steve Watts says many officers find it hard to pay everyday bills.
2: Many of our members are having to go to food banks, to other support services in order just to survive.
0: Many renters may find it easier than they think to get on the property ladder. A new survey commissioned by insurance company One Choice has found more than half of renters have put off doctor's visits and prescriptions to pay their rent. Most respondents says they feel trapped because it's so hard to save a deposit. Squirrel Mortgage's Chief Executive David Cunningham says people should remember KiwiSaver will pay most of a deposit.
3: Interest payments are often not much different from the rent, and so you've demonstrated you can pay your rent. So, you know, to be able to pay your mortgages is just replacing one payment with a different one.
0: That's news and sport. Luke Metcalf is poised to leave the Warriors. The NRL club have agreed to a request from Metcalf's management to talk with other clubs. It's unclear whether they would allow an immediate release for the halfback who only re-signed until 2028, late last year. Metcalf has been unable to regain his halfback role since returning from injury, with Tanner Boyd impressing in his absence and retaining the jersey. That's sport. I'm Nina Burton.
4: Dalo Falava, Olisiu Fonga Leneo Samoa, Le Radio Samoa.

0: They say one more so uma ay, uso more so vale. That's how it was growing up in my folly.
1: But it was so obscene, the whole idea of life was flipped like a true come dream.
0: Used to fuss and fight a lot,

0: In this update, the man taking the country's biggest polluters to court for their alleged contributions in climate change is calling a proposed law change an absolute disgrace. In 2024, the Supreme Court ruled Mark Smith's case against seven companies could proceed to trial. Now the government's preparing to change the law to prevent companies from being found liable for climate harm, with the law applying to current cases, including Smith's. Smith says a court of public opinion will ultimately pass judgment at the election.
1: Is that the type of country that we want to be in which the government can run roughshod over active legal cases if they find that politically inconvenient?
0: The Trade Minister says he expects the US government to announce a trade investigation into New Zealand and Australian lamb imports in the coming weeks. New Zealand lamb exports to the US have increased significantly in recent years. Don McLay has told RNZ the US is looking at conducting investigations as a way of putting tariffs in place after the Supreme Court deemed Donald Trump's sweeping tariffs illegal. Foreign Emergency is fronting Parliament today to answer questions about issues with fire trucks. The Governance Select Committee is launching an inquiry into the matter. It's expected to look into reports of fire trucks breaking down and into the management of the vehicle fleet. Judith Collins is looking back on some of her achievements as she says goodbye to 24 years in Parliament. The senior National MP has delivered her valedictory speech to Parliament as she prepares to move on to heading the Law Commission. She

0: is as important as technical coaching.
1: I'm a great believer in doing everything you can to ensure that your selection process is robust, competitive, that you're checking and you're balancing. I applaud what Dave Rennie's doing in opening up this position.
0: Jose Mourinho could become Real Madrid's football manager for a second time, 13 years after his first spell. The BBC reports the 63-year-old is the favourite to take over from Alvaro Albeloa, who took charge in January but ultimately presided over a trophyless season. Mourinho is currently the gaffer at Benfica in his native Portugal. That's sport. I'm Jodie Gill.
2: Radio Samoa,
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0: 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I let radio Samoa I'm gonna turn a fang as on a phone or tarbo sika suit if you look at the Nate Tayao Matwai Fa Fi Fi Oi Aiden Nate Tayao Foam Fat Mala Shell Phone at all Lelo Sweet to Jamangar Wenga or the Ton of Vassal Watan to Yai. 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

0: Hey, don't be that guy or that auntie ignoring a sore throat. 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
3: Ama Kia ora Aotearoa Good news The starting age for the National Power Screening Program has dropped from 60 to 58 years old You don't need to do anything When you turn 58 or 59 you'll be sent a free bowel screening kit Happy birthday Even better You'll get a free kit every 2 years until you turn 75. 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
8: Baby, love me! Hey, hey!

In this update, Federated Farmers says New Zealand sheep meat exports to the US are a win-win for both countries. Trade Minister Todd McClay has revealed he expects the US government

0: granted activist Mark Smith the right to sue the companies over their alleged contributions to climate change. A new proposed law change will prevent the companies from being found liable for climate harm and will apply to both future and ongoing cases, including Smith's. Mark Smith says he won't let this slide.
1: These are not dictators who can just make determinations from on high about how things roll. This is a society that's based on the rule of law. What's going on here?
0: Christchurch City Council is planning to give the Anglican Church another $15 million to restore Christchurch Cathedral. It's proposing using $35.8 million of the forecast $44.4 million in savings from its annual budget to fund some of the city's quake-damaged heritage buildings. Foreign Emergency will face questions from a select committee today over its vehicle fleet, including reports of fire trucks breaking down. The committee deputy chair, National's Tim Costley, says it's important firefighters have the necessary support to effectively carry out their duties.
2: The last five lots of answers we've had have been confusing, they've been concerning, they've kept changing. We just want to get the truth.
0: Homeowners are holding on to properties longer than before. Latest data by property information firm Cotality shows the median hold period for profitable resales is now 10 years, the equal longest period on record. That's news. In sport, a four-year World Rugby investigation has revealed six Georgian players participated in a urine-swapping scheme to dodge anti-doping tests. Punishments range from 9 months to 11 years after the sextet were found guilty of supplying clean urine to mask the use of recreational rather than performance-enhancing drugs. The team doctor would provide advance notice of out-of-competition tests to group chats. Anomalies in the samples were first detected in the build-up to the 2023 World Cup. Further checks showed instances of substitution dating to 2019. Jose Mourinho is the favourite to become Real Madrid's football manager a second time, 13 years after his first spell. The move follows the Spanish club's trophyless season. That's sport. I'm Jody Gill.
3: O na ole radio Samoa se furulima iwa toru a mo e tautuaina o e ilangungana fitua solvayaso.
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1: Just think a minute, it could change everything.
2: Think a minute. A recent survey was given to thousands of people. 91% said they regularly tell lies. 50% call into their job saying they're sick when they're not. In fact, over half of all stealing from stores and businesses is done by their own employees. One survey question was this: what are you willing to do for $10 million? 25% of the people said they would leave their mate and children. And 7% said they would murder a stranger for $10 million. So in a crowd of 1,000 people, there are 70 people who would kill you for $10 million. Think about it. I asked myself, how much like those average people am I? Have I lied to family or friends or stolen from my workplace? Have I cheated in school or on my taxes? Broken any of my promises? If I was guaranteed I could get away with anything I wanted, what would I do? A famous writer said, honesty is like art. You have to draw the line somewhere. Problem is, who draws the line? Me by myself? Or does the line change with each situation I'm in? Unfortunately, lying, cheating, even stealing come rather naturally to us. We do what it takes to survive and succeed, because we think it's the only way to get ahead. That's how confused we've become. Honesty is the best policy, but there are few policy holders. We think it's just a small white lie or cheap thing that we stole. But soon, being dishonest just becomes our way of doing things. Yet no matter how much money and status we gain, we actually end up the biggest loser. That's why total honesty in little things is a really big thing. Don't forget, sooner or later, we will all pay for our dishonesty in life. It's impossible to escape, except for one way. The only way to get free from the painful penalty of your wrongs is to simply and sincerely ask Jesus to forgive you for your dishonest heart and lifestyle. Then He can help you start changing to become the successful person of honesty and character He created you to be. Just think a minute.
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0: Sole, eva mali pese. 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Radio Samoa number 1 New Zealand ako. Simpson. Yeah.
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0: 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I'm on the walk of the day. 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
0: 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So follow my fitula, what I nail it to la Evalu. I find MC Tato Talamasa more beyond a yelling eight. 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So follow my little old solace if I pong or Tato Talamasa more or the neighbor Yasolata or Evalu. Ele Tayao, I tie out. 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
1: Tasilima ifatolu amo. 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
6: Ta lofa lava, o le si ufofonga le neo Samoa, le Radio Samoa.

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I'll let you fat to fan to the night town, let you know air for a by Macaifone local in on a Sunday. Il a forse furulua il a uli le tolu le fiaffi. Ola te fa wia tato tom of tanga le uli free give back community free lunch. 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My dad was Furulua, say, or the Todu Laoli, FIA or the Riversdale Reserve, Avondale. 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Yeah, yeah, time to free food parcel and produce and vegetables. Lengatelea, free clothing, kitchen items, Martello Vanga Bena, free Uma. 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

0: Tato te mana na o umalava ia sa o le whainga o loa te whaonga. 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Sa iliane I Auckland Council Recyclables. Tamaki, Turiki, Otegeda, Auckland.
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0: The weaken movements is when internal battles become bigger than the reason for the movement itself.
1: Ratepayers in Oamaru and the wider Waitaki district are in for a steep rates rise this year. The district council is consulting on whether to raise rates by 45% to address the council's $14 million deficit. Waitaki Mayor Mel Tavendale says the council will also seek feedback on lower rates rises that will keep the council in the red. That's news. In sport, the inaugural captain of the Phoenix Women believes the football team has earned a success label 5 seasons in. They've created history by making the playoffs and now a final, a pioneering feat for a New Zealand team in the A-Leagues. Lily Allfeld, now the club's community officer, describes the traction that the team's gained.
2: I've kind of had a front row seat to see that all kind of unfold. It's just our inboxes are slam with people kind of giving us anecdotal feedback and saying how much they've enjoyed the game.
1: Men's tennis world number one, Jannik Sinner, has levelled with Novak Djokovic for the longest winning streak in ATP Masters 1000 tournaments. Sinner's claimed his 31st victory in a row to advance to the quarterfinals of the Italian Open. That's sport. I'm Malcolm Jordan.
3: Ole Casa Beds and Appliances, ole tali o mana oma, I oloi fa'atotonga ilo mauta, ini taulele, toi anangata, e mawai moenga nga o si tutono ni usila, fa'apese tino fall potumalo lo, laulau aimano foa, TV, la au pese, usa aisa, masini ta lava lava, telefoni fe aveai, maisi. 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